0: Search of who? You.
1: Yeah. Which means that being a black man in America means that you are a divine entity. Now, understanding what that means now goes into your own value of what the Creator would be. Because if that means that now you have dominion over the planet, that you have the capacity to do anything that you so put your mind to, etc., now that puts you into a whole different reflection of self. So you don't have to sit up and beg anybody and tell them that you need certain gratuities or, you know, I can't think of the name of this stuff that they use for going to college and all this other stuff. You don't need these crutches. Because when you understand that you're a manifestation of the Creator, you can learn anything you want to at any time you want to and apply it. So you don't have to apologize for this. Being a black woman, I mean, this is the same issue. You know, well, I'm a black woman, so that means da-da-da-da-da-da-da-da.

0: Great.
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1: Erica Parrish. 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
1: Everybody watches lazy Watts niggas standing around in a vacant lot. Drinking wine, dropping pills, smoking pot. Taking long, long trips around the block. Everybody watches as frustrated pigs look on from unmarked cars. And black militant faces mirror back their stare. 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Everybody watches as proud Biafra still hangs on, though only by a thread.
2: Watching.
1: As thousands die each day from starvation and disease, proud black people dying for a dream.
2: Watching.
1: Everybody watches as Jew generals assure the world, watching. Israel will live!
3: Live!
1: Yes! Israel will survive! And all Arabs in the world can't change that.
2: Everybody watches.
1: Everybody watches as tired niggas make their way home to the ghetto from work. Bringing with the night violence, destruction, and death, and whatever other shit you lay on niggas. Everybody watches as another birthday slips by. Leaving us with a promise a year older. As Uncle Tom and Mighty Whitey get together and plan our next setback. Everybody watches to make sure that nobody gets something for nothing. Or gives something for nothing. Everybody watches. It's my black luck. Though everybody watches, nobody gives up.

Have you ever heard of Taylor? The noblest of gentlemen rose up from Squealer. Tall, dark, and decked out in customary regalia, smelling like paraphernalia, hailing from the home of Mahalia. His uptown smile was gold like a Frankie Beverly Day. His favorite song from Prince was not Raspberry Beret. It was Sometimes It Snows in April. He was brought up by the faithful in the cage of every unclean bird, ungrateful and hateful. The legend of the clandestine reverend from the bricks, with the master's grip to pull a sleeping giant out the ditch. And I ain't even have to wiggle my nose like Bewitched. I just upshift the six, convert the B4 to a broomstick. If I tarry through the valley of death, my Lord give me pasture. If you want to be a master in life, you must submit to a master. I was born to lock horns with the devil at the brink of the hereafter. Me, the socket, the plug, and universal adapter. The prodigal son who went from his own vomit to the top of the mountain with five pillars and a sonnet. The autobiography read Quranic. Spread love like Kermit the Frog that permeate the fog. I'm at war like the Dukes of Hazzard against the bosses of the hogs. Gip, gip, giggity. Alchemist put the icing on the soliloquy. Let it be forever known that I niced up the pen something considerably. J. Electola flow mainly, it's a chord mainly. The fatwa he issued on Al Shaitan was delivered plainly. It's the day of Kiyama. To the believers, I bring you tidings of joy. But if you want beef, I'll fillet me on ya. You can catch me bummy as fuck or decked out in designer. On I-10 west to the desert on a Diablo like a recliner. Listen to everything from Electric, from the Honorable Minister Louis Farrakhan, to Serge Gainsbourg or Madonna, or a podcast on piranhas. What a time we living in. Just like the scripture says, earthquakes, fires, and plagues, the resurrection of the dead.

Sage Turner, Sage Burner, Santeria, Changong, December Baby, Mauritius, St. Ho. Story takes place in ancient Egypt. They're cut off the nose, despite their face. They're still your Jesus. I can't tell how they white, that blue-eyed virgin.

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0: Yeah, it's all my motherfucking niggas, you know what I'm saying?
1: That's right, yo. That's right.
0: Word up.
1: That's the only way it gotta be.
0: And to my niggas too. Word up, son.
1: When, why, where happened that, yeah?
0: All them other niggas though. You know what I'm saying?

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Just be human.

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Now I can't listen to those songs. 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
1: Yo, I don't know where to start. 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Music is my total existence, dog. 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

0: high tech. What up? You know what it says. It's your boy Bust the Bump Down. Flip Mode Squad. Right? Now, you know, this is a serious thing behind the music that we're doing. It's like music, you know, for me, man, it means everything, family. You know, when we going through our little personal strife in life, you know what I'm saying? We get up in that studio, close that door, be locking ourselves in that little four-wall space, man. Get up in the vocal booth and become whoever you want to be. Express whatever you want to feel. You know what I mean? When you're going through your most frustrating time in life, you know what I'm saying? You can realize that when you can't find nobody else to speak to, you can speak through the music. Help other people feel your pain, your struggle, your passion, you know, what you live and die for, your values in life. You know what I mean? Music, man, it's the voice of every being in the universe, the platform provided for us to communicate when all else fails. It's what allows us to be able to connect with touching the heart and the soul of the street.
1: Yeah, Premier?
2: Yeah, what's up, G?
1: That trip to L.A. may be delayed.
2: Bro, what's up? I'm on my way to the airport now.
1: Yeah, well, your boy Guru got knocked.
2: What?
1: I don't know what this is about. Sounds crazy, man. Something about a gun.

0: parties where they be at.
1: Hey, hey, man. I ain't taking no dirt, boy. What you been doing?
0: Be chillin', tryna make money, stay out this ruin. Keep my music tight so y'all don't hear no ruin. But what you been doing?
2: I never drinkin' 40 spark pro.
0: I be hearing people talking behind my back, but that's a normal reaction. When they been doing the fraction more than the next person doing. But I'm still relaxing. Oh, my name ain't Jackson. I be maxin'. Pack 99 main attraction. Hit it at like 200 degrees. We went overseas from Tennessee. On a plane 10 degrees. We hit a ball.

Smiling in my face, scheming, wishing they was all above me. Small cats react off movies, they pee. 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I'm mapping out the plan to hit the next trip. Rock the show, clock the dough, make the niggas head dip. Yo, the next thick chick I stick with. I hit splits before we lift. For instance, hit the ground, now we up in New York, JFK Airport. All my niggas in OX, hold down the fort. Me, peanut butter, wild child, these are roams. Only here to take out whack clones like Puffy Combs. Whack, Massacre, Lynn, and Magoo. About 80%. Can't fuck on my crew. But anyway, we always come original any day. From LAX to JFK.

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1: Oh, no.
0: If you feel the least bit uncomfortable, do let me know and I'll stop.
1: You wouldn't.
0: Relax.
1: Deeper. Deeper. Yes, yes.
0: Now I'm going to really pour it on.
1: I can take it.
0: Just let

0: 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They wanna talk business.
1: Wow.
0: But they get part of the table.
1: Wow.
0: I'm a black pterodactyl.
1: Black pterodactyl.
0: I ain't the one to put crack in a pipe or crack in a capsule.
1: Crack in a capsule.
0: Never the one to fake jacks on a mic, put that in a manual.
1: Put that in a manual.
2: Never the one to fake jacks on a mic, put that in a manual.
0: Back to the rap skill. Tell me, why do you worship the skeleton holders?
1: Why the hell do you do this shit?
0: What will it take to bring heaven in focus?
1: Focus.
0: Open a doorway, malevolent hocus. 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
1: I really do because of
0: Vitreous, odd fellow reveler, nimbus cloud heckler, spear chucking warrant dodger, weeping what can't be said, pinpoint suffering as accumulated silences, esoteric elotero, marcher errant to darker parent, feeling mellow, ignorant, ignis meaning heated rock, concordal fracture, dag nabbit, abstracted again, Sony Rollins, Mohawk type African, desertion wings, night view.

lot of daydreaming, imagining herself as the extrovert that she is not. She goes over and over little events in her life, reliving her successes and suffering through her failures all over again.

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I believe that the liberation and salvation of the black nation must be brought about by black people gaining a thorough knowledge of self

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I ain't tiptoeing, that's too costly. I ain't tiptoeing, that's too costly. 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

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Now that's hate.

works. 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Supporters of the H-bomb and firebombing clinics. 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
0: It's crazy, I got Al up this late.
1: That's how it always be.
0: Hey, yo, some shit you ain't gonna never change, so don't worry about it.
1: That's how it always be.
2: It's the way it's always been.
0: Real shit, though. 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
3: Come on, that shit ain't never gonna change.
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0: face when a sight goes. 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

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We begin to work, feeding with alerts. We become experts, speed surf, beat the turf with some dirt from the earth. 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

Greetings, girl, and welcome to my world of brazen right up to bat. With the daisy age, you're about to walk top stage, so wipe your lottos on the mat. Hip-hop love this is, and don't mind when I quiz your involvement before the sun. But clear your court, cause this a one-man sport, and who's better for this than plugged one? Don't have to worry about me squashing other deals, cause they've already been squished. Freeze the frame of our moves the same, wish we can continue right behind the bush. You'll stay with me, I know this, but not because of all my earthly treasures, or regardless to the fact that I'm possibly the new

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0: 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But I want to be somebody.
1: Look, I did a couple habits trying to live for something, but in the end was for being nothing. 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
1: Something for us, give us a chance that this is gonna continue on. 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And you can't do that. 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

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Show us how you do with Uncle Snoopy. 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Man, I've been doing this shit before I even learned how to crawl, though. Getting interviewed by motherfuckers like a raw bro. 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I make that shit for the realest of millions. 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And oh, what a relief it is that Snoop is back in this motherfucker handling his beard. Catching his kids and making hits. 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

the projects, made me digest. 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

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Serving dinner to the dope fiend, another child eats alone. This is for the foster children, for the runaways, for the underworld, and the underpaid, underpaid, underpaid, underpaid, underpaid, underpaid, underpaid, underpaid, underpaid.

0: write it, then you'll be when you start punching those keys. Is there a problem?
1: No, I'm just thinking.
2: Don't be vulgar.
0: Oh, thank you. Sometimes a simple rhythm of typing gets us.

0: talking about?
1: Like, waiting on the bus, man. You be on the bus stop. You be on the bus stop about an hour or so, man. And by the time one of your partners even came by and you even got a ride. But the old people, man, they sit there all day trying to wait for a bus.
0: If you're on a bus stop waiting on a bus, you feel the bus never going to get there. You keep looking down and you just see one iota of the color of that bus. You see if it's anywhere in the distance. You count how many blocks it is down. I mean, you see it, you're hoping it's the right bus.
2: And over the red bus, there's just one bus. You'd have to make its rounds around and come back. And if you get there just as it leaves, you have to wait till it makes its all-around circle before it'll come back and...
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3: 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Richard's Hawaiian Barbecue right off the telegraph, where it can get served up right with the finest Hawaiian hot plates. Mouth-watering katsu, barbecue chicken, mac salad, and spam. And we're in love with the moco. So head to Richard's Barbecue right off the telegraph, and I promise your belly and heart will

Yeah. 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That's what you want, but I ain't. You get tracks and skip trace. 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

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Running into aging faces, made it out the den. Life is hard, you slip, you gotta brave it out, my friend. We ride the stars, trip and hope we can be fine again. Pressure cookers.

you can't believe. 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One for the angels, keep me stable when my mind is weak.

in the flesh. 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History becoming something indescribable. Black mirrors tricking people till they can't tell. Falling for a type of magic that they can't spell. One for the angels, keep me stable through the disrespect. 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Selling rides of aspiration to a torture beam. 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Crack mirrors, the

0: Second chance, touring the globe and taking a piss. 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
1: I need it all, nigga, in advance. I did a ball, but I made a jam. 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
0: This shit was all a part of the plan. Please do not step out of rank. Put the food on my fork and tell them to scram. Clean up the mess in the sink. I'm facing the northeast, deep in prayer. The blessings just casual to me. I see the same shit everywhere I go, it's kinda greasy. I told Tony you better than me. I still got vendettas to see through.
1: I keep a more hot in his bag, but he knows it's better to keep. I throw the tour profits on the dancer, I might invest in some weeds. I did some tour routes in the vans, a five step in the niche. Explore them lessons to teach. I hope this message will reach.
0: The AMG straight up the street. I buy a Bottega and Bling. 456, I'm cleaning up easy. If you love me, then why would you leave? Hey, you might as well say what you mean. Shot caller got everything greenlit. My fault, my record ain't clean. Got caught up heavy with his teens. They lost steps to the scheme.
1: Group and red belly of the beast. Possibly Benz, Bentley, or a Beam. I want my neck heavy with a gleam. I know I'm death ready like a team. I know my best bet on the beat.
0: I feel like lead belly pulling strings. Bro, I got a tech card on the team. Prone to attack, it's time to eat. Put a few real niggas on their feet. They gotta deal with it when we bleed them. This shit was real deal till you bleached it. I sent the flick in for the beast. I took a trip for relief. I can't relent for a reason. Had to make sense of my demons. Found out we live with their research. On the strip, swiveling in a ski.
1: Some lost in the hands of the reaper. Yeah, I put my last sip in the street. I was taught use my hands on my feet for everything flashy ain't what it seems.
0: No second chance. It's touring the globe and taking a piss. I knew what I wanted. At a glance, I needed it all in my hand. That shit was part of the plan. Lo and behold, the only one standing. Hurtling over all the trap.
2: Tony.

0: You can always count on a friend,
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0: Yeah. You got any money?
1: What?
0: Listen, you got any money?
1: Man, you going crazy?
0: Man, how much money? I ain't got the $4 on. Damn.
1: Damn, you ain't.
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0: 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Know what it is, listen. Lemon pepper by the bar, never been a star. Got a burner on my waist with a pound in the car. A blunt full of shade, niggas fake. Gun butt him in the face. Means by the water, the mime out of day. 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My main piece of course, my bitch rock the yours. Just to mop the floor, putting numbers on the board. Inventory stocks, selling merch like a store. Gift and the curse, I get what I'm worth. Life's a bitch, I'm a fucker in a skirt. Adam Riley, whipping up another verse. You really want it? You gon' put in all the work. When nobody's looking, now look, I'm the one that they bucking. Expensive jackets, you can tell by the fabric. 10 down the mansion, I sold a bitch like a mattress. I'm still macking. You know a player still active. Snow bunnies by the pen, pull them out the hat, nigga. Like a fucking rabbit.
1: Nas, Moose, Crisis, what up? Talk my shit, man. I was a young misfit, now they deem me time and gifted. I'm in a coupe shifting, did I mention that the roof's missing? I caused a crisis with my pimping, platinum ice hanging over my linen. Old fashioned with a twist of lemon, shoot out by day like we live in Yemen. I pack a fur, my bitch got out of bond curve. I keep a fully auto to ease my nerves. The butler serving hors d'oeuvres, I leave a slut like when Kwai left the Spurs. These niggas was begging and pleading, I was just waiting on my turn. I feel like Arthur Ashe off the serve, I'm passing powder out to these birds. Hit your block with a jackhammer, count racks off my stanza. My white bitch feel like a zebra from Birmingham, Alabama. For my coat, I sacrifice a Persian lamb. Codeine in my Fanta, Goldie and Slim, the no squares tandem. Hoes dancing to the Players Club anthem. My conversation gave the working girl inspiration. We the innovation at the Players Ball, accompanied by a Sanaa Lathan. On the run for pride cases, my getaway driver Haitian. I'm the flies in the fleet, and this shit needs a standing ovation.

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1: Let's go to this next Chinese Muslim joint and get some shrimp fried rice and make salad at the same time.
2: All right, cool.
3: If you are not alone, I remember you.
4: Hey, yo, Chang Wang, what's up?
3: I'll be right out.
4: Yo, can we get something to eat, man? Chang, can I eat?
3: Right, yeah. 1 second. Okay, then, fine. Your order.
4: All right, let me get two of them beef fried rice over here. Let me get a half a chicken wing. Don't put that little retarded leg in it, cause
3: right.
4: cut that off.
3: Okay then.
4: Don't put no onions in my white rice.
1: I need 4 chicken wings fried hard and shit.
3: What's this?
4: I'm not finished.
3: What's this? Oh. The two of you at once. Okay then. You want beef?
4: No, we want beef to eat. We ain't got no beef.
1: I want 4 chicken wings fried hard, nigga. What the fuck
3: are
1: you talking
3: about? All right. I'll kick your monkey ass. It's my fucking
4: son. What are you coming on the counter for, man?
1: You better watch your
3: Listen
1: hand.
3: Hey, yo,
4: this nigga got chopped.
3: I think I open a restaurant.
4: Yo, hold up, yo.
3: In the middle of the hood and don't know what's going on.
4: Nigga,
3: I fucking represent.
1: I fuck you the fuck up,
3: I will avenge my brothers by representing and whooping your ass word at spawn.
1: Nigga, this ain't Channel 5, nigga.
3: Okay, then. I must show you Flying Fist of Judah.
1: You ain't gonna show me shit.
3: That's right.
1: I'm gonna show you these
3: You and you.
4: Nigga, straight from Mortal Kombat.
3: You're just talking. Obviously, the two of you are just bitch-ass niggas.
1: Nigga, well, let's do something. You talking this old
4: bullshit. What's up, nigga? Punk-ass?
3: All right. This is a Chinese restaurant, but like Burger King, have it your way.
1: This nigga here.

Yeah. 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
1: This is how we conceptualize human beings.
2: Monty is a man now. 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Drinking Parmesan with her hat turned backwards. Motorola pager, off-white guest jacket. 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Played the underground verbatim and stayed local. 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I watch him and his girl hold their hands down. Tipping the avenues under streetlights made his. Thinking I want me a bad bitch when I get big. 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Slight bravado. Scratching the likes from Lotto. Hoping that she pull up tomorrow so I can hang out in the front seat. 6x9s keeping the music up under me. My auntie is a man now. Ask my mama why my uncles don't like him that much. And at the parties, why they always want to fight him that much. She said, ain't no telling. Niggas always been jealous because he had more women. More money and more attention made more envy. Calling him anything but broke was less offending. My auntie is a man now. I think I'm old enough to understand now. Drinking Parmesan with her hat turned backwards. Back when it was comedic relief to say faggot. Faggot, faggot, faggot, we ain't know no better. Elementary kids with no filter, however. My auntie became a man and I took pride in it. She wasn't gay, she ate pussy and that was the difference. That's what I told my friends in second grade. She picking me up from school, they stare at her in the face. They couldn't comprehend what I grew accustomed. We pull off bumper.

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My auntie was a man now. We cool with it, the history had trickled down and made us ignorant. My favorite cousin said he's returning the favor and following my auntie with the same behavior. Demetrius is Marianne now. He's more confident to live his plan now. 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

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Living his truth, even if it meant see a surgeon. 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He seemed more distant, wasn't comfortable around me. 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But I recall, we both had a sixth sense of humor made raw. But time changes all. Demetrius is Marianne now. Remember church Easter Sunday. 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

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I said, Mr. Preacher Man, should we love thy neighbor? 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

0: stopped at the mall the other day. 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

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Watching volatile stocks drop up and down like speedball. Get your ass to Mars. Total recall. Quasimodo wanna see y'all on a seesaw. 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I'll be a hunchback with a lunch sack, and you can't manger le beat that. Back on the beanstalk, Jack. You ain't a giant or the leader of the pack. Bit back wolf, let me find my bearings. Little red writing me a red herring. Blood. Miscarriages. Animated and 8-bit staring it. Laminated for backstage sharing it. All access to excess derelict. Backwards from 10. Make this time count, don't say it again. Chinny chin chin. Blow then huff and puff the house down, straws and stuff. Getting all fitting all numb in that sinus. T minus, New York's finest. Your highness, royally cut. Bacon confit, like duck

0: Well, it's all in the way you look at it. To some, this century will be known as the age of the atom. To others, as the age of flight or the age of electronics. But in a very legitimate sense, the century may become known for all posterity as the golden age.
1: Yeah, what's up? This is your boy Tajay from the Soulful Mr. Cool, Hieroglyphics Massive Worldwide, you know what I'm saying? We're getting ready to do this urban renewal. 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
1: Peace. 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
0: How you doing?
1: All right.
0: My name is Finesse. I seen you on Video Music Box.
1: Uh-huh.
0: I was like wondering, where you get your strength and your power from?
1: I get my power from God.
0: From God? Seems like you're all militant and all of that. I was like wondering even if you believe in God.
1: Hey, I was raised in the church. I believe in God.
0: You do?
1: Yeah, black people have always been spiritual, you know.
0: But yeah, I know that.
1: When we were taken from Africa, we lost a lot of our culture. We were taught to be ashamed of our beliefs, and we lost a lot of religious power. Anyway, anytime you lose your God, you know you lost the war, right?
0: Yeah, the war. You always be talking about we are at war. Like, what you mean when you be saying that?
1: You live on these streets. You live on these streets, brother. The war between good and evil.
0: Then who is God?
1: Hey, God is within you. God is within me. God is within every brother and sister out here.
0: Right. See, I believe. I share that same belief. But I'm trying to figure out within myself, why doesn't everybody else believe?

0: exactly what you said.
1: They got us. They gave us a God that loves his enemies, regardless of the evil

I probably just give in, been in prayer posture, been sitting in, been paying homage to my buried kin, protected by them, they heckling when I'm questioning ends, enjoy the rope, shit won't last on some quarter notes, I may laugh but I'm hoarding hope, and reading my homies horoscopes, I probably just give in, been in prayer posture, been sitting in, been paying homage to my buried kin, protected by them, heckling when I'm questioning ends, enjoy the rope, shit won't last on some quarter notes, I may laugh but I'm hoarding hope, and reading my homies horoscopes,

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Heckling wind. I'm questioning things. Enjoy the broke. Shit won't last with some quarter notes. I may laugh, but I'm hoarding hope. And reading my homies' horoscopes.

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0: 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Yeah, one more, these are shit. 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
1: people pushing by, then walking off into the night.
0: These toilets are a piss tape. 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
1: lights are blinding my eyes.
0: Maybe I shouldn't have done the second one. I feel all fidgety and warm.
1: People pushing by, then walking off into the night.
0: Everything in the room spinning. 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Turned away, no doubt. 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

0: It's here, can they see my hand in the air? 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Swear Simone's kissing Dan. 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
1: Lights are blinding my eyes.
0: What was I thinking about?

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0: I could have been calm and collected, avoided a problem and feed the scene. 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I go old school like a VCU jeans. Used that with the cargoes and Cortez. The back pole count and the waist petite. 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She got great physique.
1: 2 a.m. I'm calling Clint like, yo, who's that girl on the vest? I'll send a delivery text, I know that it's wrong, it is what it is. Broski locked to visiting him. Brought eaters to the prison for him. Vision for him and it's bigger than him. Disrespect and sizzling him. That girl looked like scissor to me. How you upset that I cut you off when you basically handed a scissor?

0: Who's lucky for me, she could fill my. Is it right? Won't say that it is. Shame that it isn't, it is what it is.
1: Hey Dave, I don't even wanna release. What? I don't wanna be mentioned in the same sentence as none of these creeps. I don't wanna come to your session, I don't wanna jump on none of your beats. We could talk about direct debit, my monthly payment, 100 G's. Taxman on me, I keep receipts. My biggest pagans, HMRC. Bro got it in Masjid, he got a mad thing under his camis. Bad one watching her calories, long thing, cause I wanna go out to eat. Hella petite, like Bella Hadid, so I handle it delicately. She kinda surprised I got eloquent speech.
0: I got a ting from DC, Harley Quinn. Feel like the Joker. Back then I had my Nank in Dallas, Texas holding me and my poker, anti-social.

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message to all America, all the fathers in America. 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Ignorant niggas with children but lack the traits to give honor to sons, or passing on down some love, or maybe giving a hug. 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Light is very similar to you. In fact, they both reflect. One shows the way while the other can only show neglect. I ain't upset, I'm just trying to paint a perspective. You won't ask your seed, HYD, but do the bitches you text. It's sickening, trying to get these black men to see the vision. Think the lack

0: that's never felt some affection. Ain't directing, but guess only the Lord knows I'm reflecting, huh? These brothers ignorant, eating, leeching off bitches, got the nerve to call themselves real men. They son was in complete description. If the shoe fits, wear it and walk a lonely road. The house gon' be real empty when you say daddy's home. Cause if the shoe fits, wear it and walk a lonely road. The house gon' be real empty when you say daddy's home.
1: Brought back bad feelings from the past. You were consumed by guilt. Food didn't taste good. You couldn't sleep. And that you couldn't shake the feeling that no matter what you did, your kids would feel abandoned like you did. What do you remember from that time?
2: Horribly painful time, fraught with emotion and bad feelings and the failures that I couldn't be a worse father, and I couldn't be a worse human being. I remember all those feelings of as though I had cursed innocent beings with my own failings. I think the job as a parent, of the things I've learned, is to try to guarantee a carefree life for your children for as long as possible. I felt like I was a complete abject total failure, and everything I thought was working was actually not working. It's a place that everybody comes to in their life for one reason or another. You know, I would go off and talk to somebody and say, what have I done wrong? And they would say, well, what do you think you've done wrong? Why am I so unhappy? Well, tell me about your unhappiness. And you work through that till you figure out that, you know, number one, you have been an idiot, but number two, you're no longer an idiot. It's human nature to go through these kinds of, not just depressions, it's not necessarily a clinical one, but you just go.
3: Mike, the one thing about being a nigga in America, it's like storming a beach in Normandy. Guy gets popped, another guy goes, another guy falls. Just gotta keep going. Gotta keep storming that beach, nigga. You gotta keep running. Ain't no rhyme or reason why it's not you on the ground, but as long as it's not, they keep your feet underneath you. Keep them moving. Ain't no time to be scared. And even if you are, what fucking difference does it make? Run, nigga. Keep going. You're just as heroic as those people that stormed the beach. So what's the excuse? I'm not good enough. I did something wrong. I'm not perfect. Nobody asked anyone to be perfect. We just ask them people to be honest. You're a leader. Lead. Don't be afraid. We got your back.

0: born a boy that never won. 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Beat the heart like a drum. Run, run, better run. Run, run, better run. Run, run, better run.
1: Hip hop.
2: Man, you know, I don't think we decide our own legacy. Be honest with you. When you lead a game, when you lead a serve, people will decide the legacy for you. We're just here to do what we're supposed to do. Everybody else to decide, you know, what was your legacy? He was this, or he was that, or he did this, he did that. People are going to decide that for you. You have no control over that. You know, I just want to make the best music I possibly can. And that's in mind.

0: I'm on the breakthrough. 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Good woman down with a Grammy nigga. Ooh. Now here comes Badu.
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0: Honey, yeah, you know the tune.
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0: 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Yeah. Then what you put in this food?
1: First things first, you got to clean. Get your surface clear so you're seen. See, I like reggae and I like wine. Good vibes make a taste.

the extreme. 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Regardless, lying tenderizes the meat. And it's a sweetness that you can't taste, but still sweet as a science. Now this part is the test. You got season, but leave enough seasoning for the next step. 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I like cinnamon, pimento and clove. 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

Be positive to oil, keep it on high, you want it to fry no ball. Then at the right time, come tell you the right time, it's just the right time to add the meat. Brown on all sides, add the ingredients left over from the marination last night. 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

Yo, on the count of three, say fuck the po-po. That's another milli shout out to Ogo. If we talking money, we got a boatload. 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Crowd went wild, Ring Team got that staff. This cutie hitting high notes, she sound like a laugh. Sadly, the first one.

state to drive. 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The gas gotta be fighting. Boy in jeans backstage, I'm getting praise from Tyler. He said 11 out of 10. Party's over, never sober, we forever going in. Got a whole lot of vinyl that I'm never gonna spend. Got a pretty white beamer that you're never gonna be in. Crank kick, how we win. Now we all valley champs at Rumble in Reseda. Lives

0: according to the ratings, most kids don't believe in heroes anymore. So, to my legions of young warriors who still do believe, my heartfelt thanks for your support. 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
2: 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She just come down. Dang,
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0: nigga was fiending, yo. 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In fact, she was like Medusa, with titties full grown. Well, look in your dick, turn to stone, yeah. Keeping in mind that she was the kind that would find the time to get in mine, because she knows I'm not to be fucked with. She ain't crazy, fucking with Dre, she'll be pushing up Daisy. She was the perfect hoe, but wouldn't you know, the bitch tried to gank me, so I had to kill her. Yeah, straight hit it. Now listen up and let me tell you how I did it. Yo, I tied her to the bed, I was thinking the worst, but yo, I had to let my niggas fuck her first. Yeah, loaded up the 44, yo, really straight smokes the hoe, cause I'm a real nigga. But I guess you figured I was soft, but she paid the cost to the boss and got charged. One less bitch you gotta worry about, she's out of here and that's how it turns out. Now Vicky, Vicky, Vicky, she's very tricky. She put a hickey on top of my dick, sick bitch. See, she told me she loved me and she wanted to keep me, if only she could have the dick weekly. I said I'm with it, but baby you gotta hold up. If I was happy with something that I could fold up, we could do this. She said her husband was rich, then I knew I had the bitch. Yo, she wrote a check, many a check, in the name of a bitch who was struggling at the same game. All I wanna do is get P-A-I-D, just a little something for fucking me. Yo, everything was cool, but Vicky concerned me. Her husband was the district attorney, so before he found out he was crossed up by this bitch I was fucking, I had her tossed up and put to sleep. So nigga, never forget, a dead bitch can't tell a nigga shit. One less bitch you gotta worry about, she's out of here and that's how it turns out.
1: One less bitch you gotta worry about.
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shoot game like a real nigga with a steel trigger. 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I think I had a flashback though, cause I said fuck it, nope, and choked and spoke to the hole like this. Bitch, it's all about Dre. 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A little later though, she caught one in the chest.

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Money hungry, scandalous, groupie hoes.

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And the part they play, pushing us to the side. Cause it's uncomfortable when we're removing the binds. So it's all in my mind, now you're calling us time. Now you're calling us, without calling us mine. The silence is fine, now another mother cries. Another one deported and another brother died. So back to the plantation with a watermelon smile. Here since Pickaninnies, but destroyed those files. Go back home, office start the exile. To a British ex-colony, love from British Isles. The British say, ah, poor African child. So keep donating a photo for your profile. White burden, save the black docile. Scramble for Africa, environment hostile. Go back home, to a home where we created. Where we took you from a home, where you were once native. Where you were kidnapped from your culture and your status, then labeled as animal, but still they raped us.

0: Creepypop sur FIP.fr.
1: Hey Mark, you know what the fuck it is? It's your favorite lawyer, bro. Hey, I sent you an email, and I just need a couple signatures on those documents so we can go ahead and get these deals pushed through. And yo, man, you never hit me back either. I'm trying to jump on a song that you've been playing.
2: Yeah, Mark, man, so, I hate to be this guy, but I need this verse, bro.
1: You still got a balance.
2: Please, hey, this verse.
3: I'm going to try to be busy and all of that. Please, I appreciate it. Thank you. I promise you. I got you.
4: Let me know when we down. Marvel, let me ask you this one. You should let me be a director. You should let me be a director. We both know I'm real good at making shit up as I go along.
5: Uncle, what the heck?
4: And I think it's about time that I start using my brain. Just hear me. Walk with me right back. You know what you think.
5: I'm starting to upstairs radio.
4: It's all ready to go. I got everything set. I just need a quick little 5-10 minutes from you.
5: Hey, Marvel,
4: it's my, let me tell you.
5: Yo, my man,
4: I just talked to Jay.
5: What's up, man? I know that nigga. I know you let that nigga walk.
4: Let me call him right now.

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1: Get in the huddle, huddle, huddle, huddle. 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
1: Yo, man, it's a lot of brothers out there flaking and perpetrating but scared to kick reality.
2: Man, you've been doing all this dope producing. 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
1: So what you want me to do?

0: 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Remote. And I've been everywhere. Only thing we ain't traveled is time.
1: Yeah. The board records smell like bleach. I could travel where I want. I'm a custom clean custom. It ain't custom, I don't come. Leave a bird to the truck. I scoop up water to stewardess. Border control, that's some stupid shit. 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Sipping on mint tea. 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And I wake up with the droop off. 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I'ma pull off. Get a sweet tan. Loafers filled with beach sand. Recline till I'm a peace sign. Fuck all the chance for the car. Get a passport. See the world. Open your eyes to your back. Her niggas get bread and won't leave. Shit is backwards. Start with your feet. Then a card in the air. Get out your bubble gum, blow up horizons. Sun, sled in the Alps, go to the Missoula or two in Japan, I go scuba in Cuba or land in the Pearl Jirac at the Rio, Shibata and Como. It matches my heat coat, oversee to see all the things that you could see, like them languages I speak out in Perry for a week. Take my nephews out to Nice.

0: since 30 M. Woof. 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
2: That's the way it's rock.
3: I-E-E-L-L.
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3: Say it again. 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

everything you want and desire. 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
1: See, this is the shit
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1: I hate.
0: Please record your message.
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From where they selling pussy and choppers is bussing. 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Fuck with a pigment, the cops arrest me for my color. 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So as the dealers ride by, pockets on CSI, feasting on insecurities, dessert was the evil pie. Nothing but future heartbreaking pain.

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We supposed to vacate till our backs burn. 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

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And the mask goes away, and Santa Claus is fake. And you go online and see for Blues 2, the Tooth Fairy.

0: deeper.
1: You might find that you text this at 2 a.m. to the girl you never slept with. But never mind, at times thinking she's the best fit, eccentric but ever elegant with them best bits. The next this text hits, starts to wriggle where you left it, a sugar-soaked sentiment for skeptics. The start to giggle as the ridicule reflects this, stress second guess, now you wish you didn't send this. Cause you don't mean what you said in that text, and you don't mean what you'll be telling her next. You just feel a little lonely, needing someone to press your forehead against chest when you're needing a rest. This stress got you falling apart. No facade in your heart, cause it's all that you are. But now you feel a full start's got you calling your past, and they ain't answering you now, cause it's all in your heart.
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you're gonna sweat. 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I'm rocking and I'm rolling. The mic is in my hand and I'm the one that's controlling. Are you pumped? You better quit. And let me rap a little bit, because this is a new.